0: Radio Solo.
1: Solo.
2: I look up from the ground to see your sad and teary eyes. You look away from me and I see there's something you're trying to hide. And I reach for your hand but it's cold, you pull away again. And I wonder

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1: She work it, girl, she work the bowl. She break it down, she take it low. 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And money, money she making. Look at the way she's shaking. 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Have you lusting for her? Going crazy, face it.

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1: Oh, here we go. Ladies and gentlemen.
2: Here we go.
3: What's up, guys? This is Bruno Mars.
2: It's Lady Gaga.
1: And this is our song.
2: Solo.

0: Radio Solo.
1: Early morning. There's a message on my phone. It's my mother saying, darling, please come home.